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Was the environment that I was in, man. I figure this way. I don't really blame, you know, society, right, in the whole for me being here. And what if they do, you know, we do whatever we do.

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0: 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It is said it always reaches all the way up to God.
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1: 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My black Tims do me well. When I see a fool and he says he heard me tell,

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I remember weekends we was talking about our fathers, how we never beat him. Shit, I forgave mine, he only human. And to be true.

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Had a nightmare on Wigger Monk when they put a photo on Stella. I done it. I took the fuck, it's been done it. 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